0: humbleness and appreciation for the fans who helped put him where he was. In all your years with Ozzy, do you have a favorite moment that shows his humanity and love for the fans?
1: Well, just even that last show, truly. Like, I mean, he just loved it playing. I mean, it's because he was, instead of just going, well, you know what? I mean, it's just like, I did it already. You know, I mean, it's just like, just enjoy your life and whatever. He was just like, no, I love doing it. So we're going to do this show. And I was just like, wow. I mean, like, he willed himself to do that last gig. But he was always cool to everybody. I mean, I always tell everybody, I mean, he had basically all the best qualities you would want in somebody, you know, just his kindness, his compassion, and his resilience and his toughness, man. I mean, it was like truly like unbelievable. But I mean, because there'd be certain times in shows where if his voice was banged up, I was like, you know, sending out prayers to John Paul II and Mother Teresa to get him through this thing, and to the big guy. But you know, and it was just like he'd always pull through. There was never any quit in him. So, and you know, it's like I said, you know, like those are like some of the best qualities you want in a person, and he had them all. So yeah, he was the best, man, for sure, without a doubt.
0: And staying with Zach, here's his tribute to the band that started it all. Zach Sabbath with Fairies Wear Boots.

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0: Ozzy with Mama, I'm Coming Home. Before that, Children of Bodom took on Shot in the Dark, and Zach Sabbath, of course, with Fairies Wear Boots. And Zach mentioned Back to the Beginning, and I don't think any of us who watched that show will ever forget it. Seeing Ozzy taking the stage one last time and performing Mama, I'm Coming Home, it was one of those rare moments where the entire metal community seemed to stop and experience the same emotions together. Fans around the world knew they were witnessing the final live performance of a true icon, and it was such a beautiful reminder of just how much he meant to so many people. It's Full Metal Jackie. We're going to take a quick break, but when we come back, the celebration continues with more from Ozzy, more Black Sabbath, and more artists paying tribute to the music that helped shape heavy metal. Don't go too far.
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0: That was Black Sabbath with NIB. Before that, Typo Negative paying tribute with their version of Black Sabbath. Peter Steele never made a secret of his love for Black Sabbath. You can hear that influence all over Typo Negative's music, and recording Black Sabbath felt less like a cover and more like a thank you to one of his favorite bands. And NIB, of course, one of those songs that reminds you why Sabbath's debut album was so groundbreaking. From Geezer Butler's unforgettable bass intro to Tony Iommi's signature riff, it's a song that helped establish the sound and attitude that would inspire generations of metal bands. I'm Full Metal Jackie. Tonight, we're tracing Ozzy's incredible legacy through the songs he created, the artists he inspired, and the stories behind one of the most influential careers in rock history. We've still got plenty more to come, including more from Ozzy, more Black Sabbath, and more great tributes from the bands that grew up on their music.
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0: It's Full Metal Jackie, and we are celebrating the life and music of Ozzy Osbourne tonight, 1 year after his passing, and I wanted to share a memory from one of the people who knew him best. When Rob Halford was on the show, I asked him not just about Ozzy, the icon, but Ozzy, the friend, and here's what Rob had to say.
6: Well, only that, he represented this other side of him that you didn't see on stage, which is, well, no, he gave everything on stage. When he walked out on the stage, he was always beaming, you know. He loved his fans with such an extraordinary passion, but that existed off stage as well. Whenever I'd see him, if I went to see a show, he'd say, the first thing he would say to me was, did you have a good time? Did you enjoy yourself? Was it great? You know, and so that part of him as a person, he was always giving stuff. He was always giving out, you know. He wasn't a taking kind of a guy. He was always like pushing stuff forward, paying it forward, whatever that expression is. So that part of Ozzy that we probably didn't see much of existed when he wasn't on stage, you know. He was an extraordinary man. And I think that opportunity that he had through Sharon and working with the Osbournes, which was the first ever reality TV show, he became our friend. You may not have ever met Ozzy, but you knew him as a family guy and you knew him as being like, he's like us, you know. There's Ozzy on stage, but look at him at home. And I think that's what drew him even further into us with our love for Ozzy Osbourne and everything that he's left us with.
0: Rob Halford remembering his friend Ozzy Osbourne. And that friendship also led to this special recording released to benefit the Glenn Tipton Parkinson's Foundation and Cure Parkinson's. It brought together two of heavy metal's great voices for one unforgettable take on a Black Sabbath classic. Here's Judas Priest and Ozzy Osbourne with War Pigs on Full Metal Jackie Radio.

0: Judas Priest and Ozzy Osbourne doing the charity version of War Pigs. It's Full Metal Jackie. We're going to take a quick break. And when we come back, one unforgettable moment from the Back to the Beginning show as we continue celebrating the life and legacy of Ozzy Osbourne.
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0: 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I hope tonight brought back some great memories and reminded you just how much one artist can change the course of music. 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And I'd love to hear from you on Instagram at FullMetalJackie. I'm going to leave you off with one of the more powerful moments from the Back to the Beginning show. This song brought the crowd to its feet and captured everything that made the day so special. Respect, gratitude, and of course, a whole lot of love for Ozzy. Thanks for listening. This is Young Blood with Changes. See ya.

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Oh, I'm going. 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

0: thank you, Birmingham! God bless Black Sabbath! God bless Ozzy Osbourne!
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Good evening and welcome to another edition of Bob's Homegrown Stash. I am your host, Crazy Bob. We do it every Sunday night, 9 p.m. I bid you welcome. Remember, if you're in a local band, send me your music. 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Also, make sure to send us your contact info, your webs, your socials, and show dates so we can let people know where you are. And they can come see you live. Kicking things off this week with Amanita. The name of the song is Atone. Bob's Homegrown Stash is on 92.1 Bob Rocks.

92.1 Bob Rocks with A Beautiful Extinction, the name of the song, The Great Novella. I'm Crazy Bob, and I got some brand new local rock here, actually. Well, I mean, I think it was sent to me a couple of weeks ago or so. I liked it so much that I actually played it on Hit It or Quit It this week, or last week, I should say. And people seem to like it. I like it, too. The name of the song is Rise from Tube Freaks. The locals are heard on 92.1 Bob Rocks.

Music from Night's Edge on Bob's Homegrown Stash on 92.1 Bob Rocks. The name of the song, Go Alone. I am Crazy Bob. Send me your music. If you know someone in a local band and you haven't heard them yet, you need to tap them on the shoulder, hit them up on whatever way you message them, text message, Facebook message, Instagram message, X, Truth Social, Blue Sky, whatever it is. Get all of them and say, hey, man, send Crazy Bob your music so he can show you some love as well. Make sure to include your contact info. Make sure to include, you know, your socials, how people can see you online, web pages, all that stuff. And then even if you don't have a song on the stash, let us know your show dates, because I'd love to have a special part where I say, all right, let's look at some upcoming shows. Like, I would love to do that. But for that to happen, I need show dates from the bands. So this is an interactive thing. This is not just me. This is interactive. This is everybody working together to make it happen. And if you'd like to be a sponsor, let me know as well, because it would be nice to have a sponsor to make this show continue. Here's music from Shadowburn, The Color of Blood. 92.1 Bob Rocks the Locals.

0: Dividing Face, Losing My Religion, covering the old REM tune. I'd love to hear what you think about that. Send me an email, stash@thebobrocks.com. Before that, we heard from Akikosa, the name of the song, Lust 420, and that wraps up the Stash for this week. We'll do it all over again next week. Now, remember, we'd like to make this bigger and better. All we need is a little more music and a little more participation, because why not? So if you're in a local band, send me your latest and greatest. If you know somebody in a band who you haven't heard, let them know, and then keep listening. I'd like to make it an hour long. That's my next goal, is to make this an hour long. I think that would be great. So we just need a little more music. Also, I need them show dates. Let me know so I can let people know where they can see you live and in person. And if you'd like to be a sponsor of the show as well, that would be fantastic. That would push it. That'd push it over the edge. You know what I'm saying? And don't forget, if you miss the Stash Sunday nights, you can check it out on the Crazy Cast. Just go to thebobrocks.com and look under podcasts, and you'll see Crazy Cast, and it will be there. Let's do it all over again next week. You know what? Before I go, I want to remind you, if you have any music news, any local music news, let me know. That would be great. You know, hey, let's hear it for such and such. They're going out on tour with that other band. Or, hey, man, our guitar player just flew to Fiji to start a new, I don't know, whatever they do in Fiji. We need a new singer, man. Whatever it is, let me know. Stash@thebobrocks.com. Keep me updated on music news, band news. And you know what? We'll continue to be here for you. We'll do it all over again next week right here on 92.1 Bob Rocks.
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1: 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I got it. 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Is a sexual fetish where you're attracted to armpits. 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I love looking into your eyes, but can you turn around and put your arm up?
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Listening to Bob Rocks in your car after work helps ease the tension of a hard day's work. 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

0: 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In case you missed it.
1: The force is definitely not with this guy. A 25-year-old man in Nebraska has been arrested after he attacked his 37-year-old female neighbor and her 7-year-old daughter with a Star Wars lightsaber. But hey, we'll have a good story at the joint at least, you know. Sith happens.
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1: 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Would you like to come visit my snow room? 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And we'll have someone wheel us down because walking, that's for poor folks. Yes, we've got these very comfortable lazy boy type wheelchairs. We'll be wheeled down to my private snow room where we'll enjoy the cool weather and maybe build a snowman. Oh, look, you can see on the monitor there in the tri-state area, it's 101 degrees. Oh, I'm going to make a snowball.
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music that was blasting when you got your first car. 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
0: 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Bob Rocks. 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

In a world so divided, there's one thing everyone can agree on. 92.1 Bob Rocks. And that maybe there's really something wrong with Crazy Bob. 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

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And your rose bushes? 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
2: Can you put conditions on vampires? 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

to whom it may concern, Bob Rocks has in no way been created or altered by AI. 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

Going camping in the Smokies? 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

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Is that a Tootsie Roll? 92.1 Bob Rocks.

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2: Good morning, my friend, and welcome to The Rock That Never Ends. This is 92.1 Bob Rocks. I am Crazy Bob, host of the As of Yet Unnamed Morning Show, and I bid you welcome, hello, and thanks for being here. Like, for real, for real. And also, I hope you had a great weekend. Beautiful weather-wise. Just beautiful. Now, I will say I was out Saturday for a little bit, but after that, I didn't leave my house. I don't know why, but like, what was it? Friday, Saturday, and yesterday, I was just so exhausted, and I don't know why. I was just, man, I could not move. I did try to go see Odyssey. Is it The Odyssey or just Odyssey? I wanted to see what the hype was all about. Plus, I love going to the movies. I do. That's my jam. Even bad movies are still pretty good when you go to the theater to see them. Let's be honest. But I tried to go, but they were all like sold out. Like, for real. There was one theater that was sold out except for the front row, and I wasn't ready to sit in the front row. You know what I mean? It's just, oh, my neck. And there was a couple other ones where it was just like, it was just sold out. There was no place to go. So maybe I'll try this week sometime during, you know, it was the weekend though. People like going to the movies on the weekends, especially when it's really hot. You know, you stay in, eat popcorn when it's blazing hot outside, although it wasn't. But I didn't get a chance to see it, so we'll try that this week sometime. I'll try to fit it in the schedule. If you saw it and you'd like to give me a thumbs up or thumbs down, let me know. 855-921-9200. It's been out for, what, 2 weeks now? And it's still the talk of the town. People are having a fit, and it's cracking me up like crazy. You know what I mean? It just is like, really? That's what you're upset about? That makes you mad? Because who's in a movie? Yeah, stuff like that. I mean, it's like, folks are struggling, trying to have enough gas to get to work so they can make enough money at the end of the week to be broke. And you're mad because of somebody, oh, they put that person in the movie. Yeah, that's funny to me. Anyway, we've got new rock with Hit It or Quit It, Rock Out with the Clock Out, Did You Know, The Morning Post. The most important thing is you. 855-921-9200. Get in touch. Let me know how your weekend was. Did you do cool things? Did awesome things happen to you? Let me know. And also, if you did see the movie, you can let me know. Hey, thumbs up, thumbs down. And we can talk about that, too. Here's Seether, 92.1 Bob Rocks.

0: Sleep Theory on 92.1, Bob Rocks, I'm Craze. Bob, good morning. 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
2: 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Because when temps go up, Crazy Bob's pants go down.
0: Absolutely true. Absolutely true. Today we're going to see partly cloudy skies with a high near 87. Tonight down to 66. Tomorrow we're going to see scattered thunderstorms and a high near 81. There is a wee chance of rain this afternoon. Just a wee chance. Right now it's about 64, 92.1 Bob Rocks.

92.1 Bob Rocks. I am Crazy Bob. Couple of things if you wake up and doom scroll, like I do sometimes, shame on me. Shame on me! Some cool things to look up on the interwebs. A couple things that happened over the weekend. One is blues legend Buddy Guy, Chicago blues legend and worldwide blues legend, I should say, Buddy Guy, celebrated his 90th birthday with a show. So he got up there, and there's clips of him singing, and he still sings so good. He still jams the guitar. I'm telling you, Buddy Guy is a... He's a legend, much like his bar, Buddy Guy's Legends. He is the blues encapsulated, and he's always smiling. And he's got that voice. You may have seen him at the very end of Sinners, by the way. He was in that movie, the very, very end. But he celebrated his 90th birthday and played, and he's still touring at 90. And he's not like 90 where you see some of these people go, like they've been, who was it, Frankie Valli? Is it Frankie Valli? I don't know. It's somebody, they're just kind of rolling out there, and he could barely move. I mean, it's just like, holy smokes, man, let the guy rest. But it was a beautiful thing. It was a beautiful thing. Also, Comic-Con was this past weekend, and there's some cool clips on the interweb about that. Like, Ryan Reynolds showed up in a gray Deadpool suit, and he kind of crashed the Marvel party, which is pretty funny. And also, one of the best things I saw on the internet this weekend was Rick Moranis got a standing ovation at Comic-Con when he came out, because they're talking about Spaceballs 2. And then they put up this whole thing, like, you ever see how Marvel puts up their timeline of movies that are coming out and stuff like that? Yeah, they did that for Spaceballs, which was actually pretty funny. But seeing Rick Moranis get that standing ovation was awesome. He's back in the game. For those of you who don't know, he was the original Dark Helmet. Well, he was Dark Helmet. There's only been one. But then I believe his wife got sick, so he kind of left the industry to raise his kids. And good for him, you know what I mean? He just seems like an all-around nice guy. I've never met him, but it was nice to see him get that standing up. Other things, if there's anything else, let me know. We'll talk about that in a few. Right now, it's Beat Puppets, Bob Rocks.

0: 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Time to check the text lines. Holy moly. Even if you just want to say good morning to the nation, 855-921-9200. You can hit me up on the BAP, too. The Bob Rocks app, always free. Or at least for now. I don't know if there's any plans. I don't think anybody would ever charge for an app. You know what I'm saying? But who knows? All right, let's see what we got here. Heading to the text lines. Roll off Bob, checking in at 3:25 a.m. Good morning, Crazy Bob and Bob Nation. Happy Monday morning. Happy Monday morning to you, Roll off Bob. L.A. Bob says, good morning, brother. Crazy and Bob Nation, have a great rest of your marvelous Monday. Yeah. Yeah. Let's see. Bob spelled backwards. Got to see Buddy Guy at a small blues club in my 20s. What an amazing artist. I love me some Buddy Guy. Damn right I got the blues. Yeah, right? And it feels like rain. There's a video of him back when he had a Jerry curl and he sang that song. And he's one of those dudes who'll talk to you during the song. You know what I mean? He's just one of those. It's like when a comedian just does crowd work. That's Buddy Guy. Except he's singing blues songs. Dr. Barley Bob says, morning, CB in the nation. Morning, Dr. Marley Bob. Trucker Lyle Bob says, good morning, Crazy Bob. And the Trucker Lyle Bob needs a race car sponsor. Oh, morning show. I get. Okay, that makes sense. Good morning, Crazy Bob. And the Trucker Lyle Bob needs a race car sponsor morning show. Ha-ha. All right, 855-921-9200, and you can let me know if you've seen any of the Comic-Con stuff, too. I'm looking forward to Doomsday, aren't you? But again, I love going to the movies, and I don't know why people don't go to the movies. I mean, I know it's a little expensive, but still. Get that movie. Some movies deserve the big screen. That's why I wanted to go see, is it The Odyssey or Odyssey, whatever it's called. I'm still going to try to see it in the theater because, you know, a movie like that, I think, deserves the theater. That's just me. Plus, I want to see what all the jibber jabber is about. You know what I'm saying? Oh, I can't believe they put do you go to Warehouse in Leitersburg? Yes, I do, Enterprise Bob, I do. They were like sold out over the weekend. I tried. I actually had time this weekend, but it was just, they were too, I mean, they had like, the front row was open in one of the showings and et cetera, but I'm not a front row kind of guy when it goes to the movies. You know what I'm saying? Maybe I should try it. I don't know if I've ever been in the front row at the movie theater. Have you? Has anybody ever been front row at the movie theater? Is it good? Is it not good? It just seems to me my neck would hurt from looking up. But maybe I'm wrong. Maybe it's far enough back to where it wouldn't be a bad thing. I don't know. Front row or not front row at the movies? 855-921-9200.
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0: .92 Bob Rocks. Today we're going to see cloudy skies with a high near 87. Tonight down to 66. Tomorrow we're going to see scattered thunderstorms and a high near 81. Right now it's about 65. And Enterprise Bob says it's expensive, but it's cool. Yeah, and by the way, if you go to Leitersburg, you can have that tasty and delicious adult beverages there. Yes, you can if you're over the age of 21 and have proper ID. That's right. So if you want to watch Odyssey with a little with an adult beverage, you could do that. Propane Bob says, good morning, Crazy Bob Bob Nation. Happy Moonshine Monday. And the front row at Warehouse at Leitersburg, not horrible since they have the reclining chairs. You know what? You know what? I forgot about the reclining chairs. I'll have to look that up. But these were the, this one was in one of the bigger theaters. Do the bigger theaters have recliners too? The big giant theaters. Is every seat a recliner there at Leitersburg? I'm not 100% sure. But the last few shows I went there, I was in the reclining room. So, Job for a Cow Bob says howdy.
3: Howdy.
0: Enterprise Bob says I believe so. All right, mental note. Maybe I'll give it a try. Here's Puddle Mudd, 92.1 Bob Rocks.

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3: 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Tell them Crazy Bob said what's up and get armed. Did you know that clocks and watches in ads are almost always set to 10:10 or sometimes 10:09? Because of logo framing, symmetry, and positive psychology. Interesting. Did you know that it was Nicolas Cage who first advised Johnny Depp to pursue a career in acting during the mid-1980s? Now, from what I've read, I believe Johnny Depp actually moved to L.A. or California, what have you, because he wanted to be a rock star. Yeah, he wanted to go, be a musician or something like that. Nobody knows if he's any good, though. Because he's been playing, he's plays with the Alice Cooper, the Midnight Vampires or something, whatever they're called. I don't know. Hollywood Vampires? Is that what it is? He's also been on stage with a bunch of other people. But I can't tell if he's any good. I don't know if he's any good. I've never heard him really sing. Because he just kind of sings. So yeah, I've never heard him rip a solo. So who knows? Anyway, Nicolas Cage told him to go into acting. Did you know only one satellite has ever been destroyed by a meteor? It was the European Space Agency's Olympus. It happened in 1993.

Did you know that catnip is more effective at repelling mosquitoes than DEET? And that's the main substance used in insect repellents? Dang. All right, what would you rather, you know, I think I know the answer to the question. Would you rather have cats follow you around or mosquitoes? And finally, did you know in 2013, scientists in China were able to grow a human tooth from scratch using stem cells taken from human urine? And here we are paying extra insurance, extra deductibles, and extra money on top of that to get fillings. I wonder if, is there nanohydroxyapatite in urine? Is that what it is? Do with that information what you will. Be the life of the party and major friends with newfound knowledge. If you're going to sell a watch, make sure to set it to 1010. Go have yourself a Nicolas Cage / Johnny Depp film festival. Try not to get your satellites destroyed by a meteor. If you run out of DEET, use catnip. And send a letter to China and ask them how we can get some of this growing tooth stuff. Maybe it is the hydroxynanoapatite or nanohydroxyapatite. You know what I mean? The stuff in the toothpaste now is supposed to rebuild your teeth. You know what I'm saying? If not, you can use Listerine. Bush made a song about it. 92.1 Bob Rocks.

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3: 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And today we heard about Nicolas Cage telling Johnny Depp to get into a movie career, which may or may not have sidelined his rock stardom. But today's Morning Post, what's your favorite Nicolas Cage movie? And there are multitudes of them. Multitudes of them. Now, I know some may want to talk about Spider-Noir, but I'm disqualifying that one because it's a series, not a movie. It's pretty badass, though, not going to lie. But there's been some recent ones that I haven't seen yet that I want to see, like The Retirement Plan, The Old Way, The Unbearable Weight of Massive Talent, which just sounds incredible. Anyway, what is your favorite Nicolas Cage movie? So many. Remember Valley Girl? Yeah, that's the one that made him a star. Raising Arizona. By the way, I saw Renfield, and that was hilarious and awesome. So what is your favorite Nick Cage movie? Get to the Bob Rocks Facebook page, facebook.com/BobRocksNation. We'll talk about it just ahead. Here's the Foo Fighters on Bob Rocks.

92.1 Bob Rocks, today's Morning Post. Head over to the Bob Rocks Facebook page. For some reason, and this happens more often, it's happening a lot, is for some reason I can't log into Facebook. I'm putting in the right stuff, but it says it's wrong, and then 2 hours later it may let me in. It's very weird, and it happens just on this computer here, and I don't know why. Very upsetting. Very, very upsetting. But today's Morning Post, what is your favorite Nicolas Cage movie? Let's see what we have here on the Bob Rocks Facebook page. Chris says, Raising Arizona, a fine film. And very, very funny. Hip says, Leaving Las Vegas. Forgot about Leaving Las Vegas. Patty says, Leaving Las Vegas. Anthony says, Ghost Rider. All right. Those are all good. But let me give you a bit of a rundown here. All right. It says here he was in Fast Times at Ridgemont High, but I don't remember. Valley Girl, Rumblefish, Racing with the Moon, The Cotton Club, Birdie, The Boy in Blue, Peggy Sue Got Married, Raising Arizona, Moonstruck. Remember, he was in Moonstruck. Vampire's Kiss, Time to Kill, Wild at Heart, Firebirds, Honeymoon in Vegas, Red Rock West, Deadfall, Guarding Tess, It Could Happen to You. Remember that with the, isn't that the lottery ticket? Trapped in Paradise, Kiss of Death, Leaving Las Vegas, The Rock. He was excellent in The Rock. Con Air, huh? Face Off. Remember he was in City of Angels, where he actually played an angel, I think. Snake Eyes, 8mm, Bringing Out the Dead, Gone in 60 Seconds. The Family Man. Uh-oh, something happened here. I just somehow something got clipped there. Holy moly, this year. Where was I? I was holy smoly. I got it. Bringing Out the Dead, Gone in 60 Seconds, The Family Man, Captain Corelli's Mandolin, Wind Talkers, Sunny, Adaptation, Matchstick Men, National Treasure, Lord of War, The Weatherman, The Ant Bully, The Wicker Man, Ghost Rider, Grindhouse, Werewolf Women of the SS, Next, National Treasure, Book of Secrets, Bangkok Dangerous, Knowing, G-Force, Bad Lieutenant, Port of Call, New Orleans, Kick-Ass, The Sorcerer's Apprentice, Season of the Witch, Drive Angry, Seeking Justice, Trespass, Ghost Rider, Spirit of Vengeance, Stolen, The Frozen Ground, The Croods, Joe, Rage, Outcast, Left Behind, Dying of the Light, The Runner, Pay the Ghost, The Trust, Dog Eat Dog, Dead by Daylight, Snowden, USS Indianapolis, Men of Courage, Army of One, Arsenal, Vengeance, A Love Story, Inconceivable, Mom and Dad, The Humanity Bureau, Dark, Mandy, Looking Glass, 2-1-1 or 2-11, Teen Titans Go Movie, Spider-Man Into the Spider-Verse. Well, he was just the voice of Spider-Noir, so I don't know if that really counts. Color of Space, Running with the Devil, Kill Chain Primal, Grand Isle, Call of Duty, Warzone, Jiu-Jitsu, The Croods, New Age, Prisoners of Ghostland, Willy's Wonderland, Pig, The Unbearable Weight of Massive Talent, Butcher's Crossing, The Old Way, Renfield, The Flash. Well, he was just kind of a, he was just a flash in The Flash. Dream Scenario, that's another one I haven't seen. The Retirement Plan, haven't seen it. Arcadian, The Surfer, Long Legs, Gunslingers, Carpenter's Son, and, well, Spider Noir is, that's a series, and that doesn't count. All right, what's your favorite Nicolas Cage movie? There's a bunch of them there. 92.1 Bob Rocks.

Warning. Warning. Warning. The Bob Rocks app may cause spontaneous headbanging in workplaces. You may proceed. 92.1 Bob Rocks.

92.1 Bob Rocks. I'm Crazy Bob. Today's Morning Post. What is your favorite Nicolas Cage movie? And there are so many to choose from. All right, let's see. 855-921-9200. You can also hit me up on the Bob Rocks app. The Bob Rocks app is free. So feel free to download it. And you can get in touch through there. All right, let's check the text lines here. And let's see what we have. What happened? Oh, that's from Friday. Sorry. All right. Let's see. Reaper Bob says, crazy. Gone in 60 seconds. A wonderful cinematic adventure. Melly Mel Bob says, good morning and happy Monday, everyone. Mine is Face Off. See, I knew that would be a big one. Quilting Bob says, Drive Angry. Storm Chaser WV, it's Monday for sure. Face Off. Let's see, Dr. Marley Bob to Surgery. Maybe not a movie, but I really enjoyed the Nicolas Cage and Spider Noir, which I said was disqualified at the very beginning. So heck hard for you! Not that hard to listen to directions. Jedi Knight Bob. For the longest time, it was Leaving Las Vegas, but now it's Lord of War. Nice. RD Bob says, Raising Arizona. Job for a Cow Bob says, Raising Arizona. Sometimes a Wonder Bob says, Gone in 60 Seconds and Con Air. Storm Chaser WV Bob says, We need a new national treasure. Those were some fun movies. Those were fun movies, absolutely without question. Prize Pick Bob says, Snake Eyes. Yeah. The Rock was so good too. With what's his name again? Sean Connery. My name is Sean Connery. Yeah, that was a good one. So many good ones. Ghost Rider. Here's Papa Roach. Keep them coming. 92.1 Bob Rocks.

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1: The NHL champion Florida Panthers visited the White House last week. 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
0: It's time for Hit It or Quit It. 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
5: 92.1 Bob Rocks. All right, we got some new rock. I want you to listen intently, if you can. If ya can. Crank it, if you can. If ya can. Oops, I hit the wrong button. I hit the wrong button again. All right, again, I want you to listen intently. And, you know, when it's over, just let me know what you think. Very, very, very simple. Very simple thing here. Let me see. I've got a few things here to choose from. And so we'll start with this one right here. All right. Now we'll both listen intently. And we'll both learn whether we like it or not. You know what I'm saying? All right, let's do this. New rock on 92.1 Bob Rocks.

And there it is, and now it's your turn. The phone lines are open and clear, as are the text lines. The number is easy to remember, 855-921-9200. The nuns used to say, if you can pronounce it three times, then you own the word. So I suppose if we say this three times, it should be memorized, right? 855-921-9200. 855-921-9200. 855-921-9200. All right, give me a call. Give me a text. You can also hit me up on the BAP. Bob Rock's app is free. We'll talk about it after Metallica on Bob Rock's.

0: 92.1 Bob Rocks. All right, let's see what you have to say about the new rock. We got some baps. Let's see. Odie Bob says, wasn't the biggest fan of that. More like a pop song trying too hard. Good morning, BT Dubs. What's BT Dubs? Or did you mean B Dubs or BT Dubs? So was that a hit or a quit, Odie Bob? You got to let me know in the end. Let's see. Beach Bob says, oh, hell no. So I'm going to assume just not a Bob Rocks vibe is what Beach Bob says. So we're going to call that one a quit. We still need a final decision on Odie Bob. Let's see. Engineer Bob says, morning, crazy. You're serious?
1: Wow.
0: Quit that. I'm always serious.
1: Are you serious? Why so serious?
0: All right, let's head over to the text line to see what got over here. Oh, where'd it go? There we go. All right, here we go. Starting things off with His Royal Juiceness. Juice Bob says, or now you disappeared. Oh, there you are. Why is everything acting weird here today? It's like everything is freezing. Brr. Juice Bob says quit it, by the way. Why? I've been having problems. I can't log into my Facebook. I can't give away prizes, although I did figure that one out on my own, thank you, due to my genius. The text messaging interface isn't working for some. It's kind of just on pause. Let's try something. Let's open it in a new window. Let's see if that'll work. Wow, it completely logged me out. Interesting. All right, let's see. It's weird because for some reason I can't log into my Facebook on this computer or that computer. So I don't know what's going on, man. I don't know, man. All right, let's see. Juice Bob says quit it. Ah, very good. Job for a Cow Bob says quit it. Tall as Mofo Bob says quit this S. Thanks, Crazy. He did use the letter S. Very nice. Sometimes I wonder, Bob says, quit it. Disc Golf Bob says, absolutely not. Jackal Me Bob says, quit it. Wild Woman Bob, yes. Yes, says, nope. Quit it. Storm Chaser WV Bob says, did Bob Rocks just change formats? No. Come on, Crazy. Quit it harder than Bieber zapped the FIFA halftime show energy. Okay. You know what? And my pen just ran out. This is the second pen that's gone dead today. What is going on around here? It's like nothing is working. I think it's sabotage. Sabotage, I tell you. All right, let's try this again. See if this pen works. 90s Bob says quit that and oh please quit that and never play it again. Benjamin Bob says not really for Bob Rocks. Quit for me, bruh. Aaron Bob says sounds like a bunch of what? Hip hop. Quit that, please. You just gave my eardrums gonorrhea. You got the gonococcus in your ear. Let's see. Show Dick some respect. Bob says, that's a quit for me, crazy. Or that's a quit for me today, crazy. All right. Jedi Knight Bob says, no and no. Quit it. Happy More Metal Monday. Step two of Bob says, quit it, please. Oh, I wish that I had Jesse's girl. Bob says, good morning, crazy. Yeah, that's a quit for me. Have a great day. You too, Jesse's girl, Bob. That's going to be a no from me, dog, says someone from the 717. Appreciate you. Pseudo Bob says, I don't know what that was, but it's not rock. Please, please quit that. Twice.
1: 'Twas the please that caught me.
0: Shelly Bob says, who in the hell considered that rock music? That was horrible. All right, there we go. Reaper Bob, you don't have to tell me that you're Reaper Bob because I got your name here. So Reaper Bob says, throw that in the trash. This station has no room for something like that. Have a good morning, bro.
1: Bro.
0: Someone from the 240 says, quit it, man. Man. All right, there's a lot. I love everybody who's checking in, though. Freaky Bob, morning crazy. That was terrible. I will quit it. Riggin Bob here. As in John Riggin? His name was Riggins. Are you related to John Riggins? Or are you a rigger? Regularly, rigorously rig? Riggin Bob here. I'm sure I can speak on behalf of the Bob Nation. Just don't do it again, okay? Thanks for having a rocking day. Really? Really? Mo Bob's just quit it. Someone from the 240. Hey now, crazy. Why do you do this to me? It's too damn early in the morning for this. For thus. I have to keep making sure I had the right station, and I did. Good song, not for Bob Rocks. Oh, look at that. Sunkiss Bob, morning crazy Bob. Give it a hit on a Manic Monday. Oh! Sunkiss Bob, did you actually hear the song? Or are you just throwing it out there? Bam Bam Bob says, hard birthday quit, crazy Bob. Bam Bam Bob. Also, everything is freezing today because it's my birthday. Aw, well, happy birthday, sir. Bam Bam! Bam Bam! Colton Bob says, quit the song, not the messages. I would never do such a thing. Roll off Bob says quit it. All right. Now we almost had a unanimous quit. Oh, ever so close, but Sunkiss Bob came in with a hit. I don't believe he heard the song. That being said, I liked the song. I thought it was good. Not great, but good. It was funky. It had just enough, what's the word I'm looking for? Just enough crunchiness on the guitar to pass. Now, I could see that being played on alt stations around the nation. You know what I'm saying? You're going to probably hear that on all the alternative stations as you're driving through the country. But alas, not here on the Bob of Rocks. All right. Oh, Colton says, I wrote quit the first time. And it messaged me back. It said I opted out of the messages. Oh, yeah, yeah. You got to say quit it. Because if you say quit, it'll take you out of our thingy. So you got to say quit it. Or I didn't like it. Or it gave my ears gonorrhea, like the dude before said. All right. All right. Hit it or quit it, her weekdays. And you didn't like this song. Although I think I may play it every day, probably around 7:30 to make sure everybody's awake. Gym Class Heroes, Universal Language was the name of the song. You did not like it. It will go down as a quit in the archives today. I just almost spelled something else. I think I almost spelled no instead of quit. Now I'm not working. Not only is the computer not working, neither am I. My hand is writing different words. It took me 3 times to write quit. What is going on today? You didn't like it. Gym Class Heroes, Universal Language. We'll do Hit It or Quit It tomorrow now. Maybe second time around you can feel the funk and you'll like it a little bit better. Or maybe you're like Sunkissed Bob and you want to hear it again. Or if you like it, if you'd like speaking that universal language, check it out. I believe Nasty Bob is filling in again today because we're splitting the day. Because Just Bob should be sailing back from Greece at this point. Now, I don't know if the theaters were full like they were around here. Because I believe Just Bob wanted to see the movie Odyssey, or The Odyssey, whatever it's called, in Greece. I tried to see it in Hagerstown, and all the movies were booked. It's full. So somebody's seeing it, and somebody's liking it. Or at least somebody's seeing it. So listen to Nasty Bob as Just Bob makes his way back from Greece. 92.1 Bob Rocks.

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2: Today we're going to see sunshine with a high near 87. Tonight down to 67. Tomorrow, possible scattered thunderstorms with a high near 81. Right now it's about 71 at 92.1 Bob Rocks.

0: So, you've got things to do in the afternoon. 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
4: 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Also, 6541 Williamsport Pike in Falling Waters, West Virginia, Mount Mama. Go see him. Tell him Crazy Bob said what's up. Kick off Rock Out today with Seether. Bob Rocks.

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Dio. 92.1 Bob Rocks. I'm Crazy Bob. We're all up in Rock Out with your clock out thanks to Hafer's Guns. Hey, Nasty Bob's got a chance for you to win passes to Rock the Mountains the 21st through the 23rd at Allegheny County Fairgrounds. 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Sorry, it's Bach. Sebastian Bach. But make sure you're listening to Nasty Bob because she's got a chance for you to win those starting today. Here's Breaking Benjamin, their latest Something Wicked on Bob Rocks.

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2: Poppy, time will tell. It's

92.1 Bob Rocks, music from Bad Omens. I am Crazy Bob. So I was taking another look at today's Morning Post, and a lot more people chimed in. What is your favorite Nicolas Cage movie? Let's see. Yvonne says Face Off. Aaron says City of Angels. Adam says any other answer besides Face Off is wrong. Raising Arizona says CJ. Jarrett says National Treasure. That's the one I couldn't think of the name of. Beach Bob says Ghost Rider, City of Angels, and The Croods. Courtney says Raising Arizona. Chris says, I said put the bunny back in the box. And Randall Memphis Reigns. Let's see. Kurt says Con Air and Face Off. Marjorie says City of Angels and Gone in 60 Seconds. Rebecca says Valley Girl. Valley Girl, she's that. Whatever happened to the girl that played the Valley Girl? She was gorgeous back in the day. Let's see. Teddy says Con Air or National Treasure. Dave says National Treasure. Cindy says Gone in 60 Seconds, Ghost Rider. Chris says Willy's Wonderland. Rick says National Treasure and City of Angels. Chandra says Gone in 60 Seconds. Nobody said Renfield or The Rock with Sean Connery. The Rock was fabulous. And so was Renfield. Renfield was great. Here's Nirvana, 92.1 Bob Rocks.

Papa Roach on 92.1 Bob Rocks. I'm Crazy Bob. We're all up in Rock Out with your clock out. I will continue on because, again, Just Bob is on vacation. Do believe he's sailing back from Greece. So I believe he'll be back Wednesday, but don't quote me on that. Everything around here is maybe, sort of, kinda. No real dates on anything. But I will continue on as Nasty Bob and myself kind of split the day. And let's see what we got coming up here. What we got coming up right now. Right now, music from Avatar. Their latest is called Crying Fire. 92.1 Bob Rocks. Will it play? Of course it won't. 92.1 Bob Rocks. Avatar.

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Music from Green Day on 92.1 Bob Rocks. I'm Crazy Bob, splitting the day with Nasty Bob because Just Bob's on vacation. We're all up at Rock Out with your clock out thanks to Hafer's Guns. Here's the latest from The Warning, Kerosene, 92.1 Bob Rocks.

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Their latest is free. I am crazy, Bob, and I've got a chance for you to see Trivium with In Flames, Fit for Autopsy, and Frozen Soul Tuesday, November 10th at the Fillmore Silver Spring. 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

The Pretty Reckless on 92.1 Bob Rocks. I'm Crazy Bob, and Nasty Bob has a chance for you to rock the mountains. 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

The latest from A Perfect Circle is Starless on 92.1 Bob Rocks. I am Crazy Bob, and it's now time to start thinking about those requests for the shovel. Nasty Bob brings it to you every weekday at noon. We have another unofficial theme for today's shuffle, and today's theme is Earth, Wind, and Fire. Okay, not the band, although that would be kind of funny. No, earth, as in the earth, trees, grass, dirt, wind, and fire is pretty self-explanatory. So though that's your theme today, earth, wind, and fire. You know, this probably would have qualified. Blind Melon, No Rain, 92.1, Bob Rocks.

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And now, the only person in the Mid-Atlantic to need a team of construction flaggers to get her safely into the station driveway without getting crushed by an 18-wheeler. 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

92.1 Bob Rocks. I am Crazy Bob, and sadly, it's time for me to get home out of child. Nasty Bob coming in to split the rest of the day with me because, like I said before, Just Bob on vacation. I believe he's sailing back from Greece, and he can tell you all about the Odyssey. I tried to go see it this weekend, but it was sold out pretty much everywhere. Nasty Bob has for you the shuffle. Remember, today's unofficial theme is Earth, Wind, and Fire. And she's also got a chance for you to rock the mountains. So keep listening for your chance to win. Here's Aerosmith, 92.1 Bob Rocks.

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Radiohead on 92.1 Bob Rocks. Good afternoon. It is Nasty Bomb taking over that crazy man. I know he gave you an unofficial theme, and some of you have put songs in that will fit for that. That is Earth, Wind, and Fire. And I'm fine with that. I'm okay with that one. If you want to throw some songs in for the unofficial theme for today, let me know at 855-921-9200. Or if there's something that you're going to need to get through this manic Monday, you can also let me know. Call, text, or hit me up on the Bob Rocks app. So let's get to this shuffle. Here's Jackal. Thanks from Jackal Me Bob on 92.1 Bob Rocks.

music that played when all your car needed was a massive stereo and a rear spoiler is heard on 92.1 Bob Rocks.

The Caught on 92.1 Bob Rocks. I am Nasty Bob. We are in the shuffle, and it's all thanks to At Door Serve Pro. 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
8: That's right. We are back with The Shuffle. We have a little bit of an unofficial theme thanks to Crazy Bob this morning, and I have sprinkled in some of those for you. Earth, wind, and fire. And also, just if you're having a manic Monday or whatever you're feeling, or you just need something to get you through this Monday lunch, you can request it. It doesn't have to be earth, wind, and fire. But this one did come in for some wind. Here's Scorpions on 92.1 Bob Rocks.

that a song stuck in your head? Well, that's better than a tent. We can't help Nasty Bob, but she can help you. It's The Shuffle on 92.1 Bob Rocks.

Candlebox on 92.1 Bob Rocks. I am Nash Bob. We are in the shuffle. I've got some hailstorm on the way, thanks to Katrina Bob. I've got some Breaking Benjamin on the way, thanks to Ashley. I also have some Jane's Addiction on the way, thanks to Bob Spelled Backwards. I love this. I love this. And here in, I guess, the way of Crazy Bob throwing in his little unofficial theme, when my bapper said 10 years, here's Wasteland on 92.1 Bubba Rocks.

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1: What you got?
2: This is going to be Earth and Fire all one. Volcano Girl is my Veruca Salt. You got that?
1: Oh, I bet I don't. Let me look real quick. Oh, my gosh, I do.
2: There we go.
1: Volcano Girls. Oh, man. All right. You know what? Who is this?
2: Greg.
1: Greg, thank you for this request. We're going to end the shuffle with this.
2: All right.
1: Have a good
2: one. Thank you. You too.
1: Bye-bye.
2: Bye.

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0: Oh, brah, that's bitchin'. 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

Fully Reversed on 92.1 Bob Rocks. I am Nasty Bob, and I have your chance to win a pair of passes to Rock the Mountains. That's happening August 21st through the 23rd at the Allegheny Fairgrounds in Cumberland, Maryland. There's going to have over 50 vendors, food trucks, beer garden, camping is available, and of course, the Rock. If you head up there early on Thursday, there's going to be a kickoff party with Scotty Austin. Friday, Small Empty Soil, Shallow Side is going to be there. Saturday's got Preach to Silence, Guns Out at Sundown, Small Town Titan, Saliva, Drowning Pool. Sunday has got Blacktop Mojo, Sebastian Bach. 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

0: We're not saying Nasty Bob is clumsy, but the studio chair now has a seatbelt. And the soundboard has an airbag.
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New rock from Marilyn Manson on 92.1 Bob Rocks. I am Nasty Bob, and this is usually where I'm saying, hey, I'm out, but no, you still have me. Just Bob is still on his vacation. Crazy Bob says he's in Greece. I don't know about that, but maybe. He's going to tell us all about it probably on Wednesday when he gets back. So I'm going to keep the rock going. I've got sloppy seconds in the 4 o'clock hour. Maybe I'll throw out some odd news for you. Maybe I'll figure out a question of the day. We'll see. We'll see what we can get through. But I will definitely get you through your work day. That's for sure. So I'm going to not leave you with Red Hot Chili Peppers on 92.1 Bob Rocks.

sleeping on the freeway. Turn that chick to make a little leeway. Beat that nick, but not the way that we play. 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
3: Let the bodies hit.

Good day, Mr. and Mrs. America, from border to border and coast to coast and all the ships at sea. My name is not just Bob, it's Nasty Bob. So what's up? Hey there, howdy, hola, hi, ni hao, ciao, que paso, what's going down, what it is. Welcome to the mothership. 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Call or text 855-921-9200. You are now entering the pleasure zone. This will be a twisty, turning train ride to the farthest reaches of your subconscious mind. Today is Monday, July 27th, and we have 157 days left of 2026. It is National Love is Kind, National New Jersey Day. You can always smell it when you get there. National Creme Brulee Day, yum. And National Scotch Day, so keep your standards high and your scotch higher. 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My goodness. Let's spin the tires and light the fires. And now to all those within the sound of my voice, I wish you Godspeed and stank on the hang low.

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2: 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I know some people are disappointed. You know, I don't know why people get disappointed when, like, natural disaster weather doesn't happen. They're like, that was lame. I was hoping my roof would cave in.
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0: 30 seconds to Mars on 92.1 Bob Rocks. I am Nasty Bob in for Just Bob. And because I'm in for Just Bob and I am Nasty Bob, I still have a pair of passes for Rock the Mountains. August 21st through the 23rd at the Allegheny Fairgrounds in Cumberland. 50-plus vendors, food trucks, beer garden, camping, and, of course, the Rock. Shallow Side, Drowning Pool, Saliva, Small Town Titans, Blacktop Mojo, Sebastian Bach, just to mention a few. 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

Saliva on 92.1 Bob Rocks. I am Nessa Bob, and I'm going to remind you, in the 3 o'clock hour, you have a chance to see them live. They're playing at Rock the Mountains in Cumberland, August 21st through the 23rd, along with Blacktop Mojo, Sebastian Bach, Drowning Pool, Small Town Titans, Shallow Side, Soil, plenty more. Go check it out. RockTheMountains.org. Here's Five Finger Death Punch on 92.1 Bob Rocks.

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Incubus on 92.1 Bob Rocks. I am Nasty Bob in for Just Bob. And I said 3 o'clock hour is going to be your chance. You want to have passes to Rock the Mountains and see Shallow Side, Small Town Titans, Saliva, Drowning Pool, Cody Parks and the Dirty South, Blacktop Mojo, Sebastian Bach, just to mention a few. This is happening Friday, Saturday, Sunday, August 21st to the 23rd. 50-plus vendors, food trucks, camping, beer garden, and you could be there. All you have to do is text me. Give me those tickets, Nasty, to 855-921-9200. Good luck. Here's 3 Days Grace on 92.1 Bob Rocks.

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Nirvana on 92.1 Bob Rocks. I am Nasty Bob in for Just Bob. Congratulations to James of Falling Waters, West by God. He's going to go check out the mountains and rock along with them. It's going to be a great time. We've got passes to give away all this week, so be listening for your chance to win those. Here's Jimi Hendrix on 92.1 Bob Rocks.

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I am Nasty Bob in for Just Bob, and what I got for you is some odd news after Linkin Park on 92.1 Bob Rocks.

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1: So you know you probably have a problem when you're whipping up a margarita at 6 a.m., but in a stranger's home that you just broke into. So a 30-year-old man named Jeffrey has been arrested for breaking into a woman's home last Thursday around 6:30 a.m. The woman woke up to her dogs barking. She grabbed a firearm, walked downstairs, and that's when she saw he was in her kitchen enjoying some kind of makeshift margarita. He apologized and ran out, jumping over her back fence because he lives down the street. But it's unclear why he broke in other than just looking to party with some margaritas. He brought a six-pack of beer with him and helped himself to the woman's vodka and tequila. He also left a cut lime in the kitchen. She put the lime in the coconut. Police did catch up to him at his home, claimed he'd been sleeping all morning after eating breakfast and drinking a few beers. He denied being at the neighbor's home at all. He is facing some charges from petty theft to resisting an officer.

When two PA teams are in the hockey playoffs, does Just Bob drop the gloves on himself? 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

Let me try that again. 92.1 Bob Rocks. Oh, these doubles are so much fun. I'm Nasty Bob in for Just Bob, and I'm pretty excited. I got to do the Odd News File, and what's coming up next in about 7 minutes is going to be today's Sloppy Seconds. If you missed it with Crazy Bob this morning from Hit It or Quit It, that's where he played a new song, and you got to tell him if you likey or no likey or hit it or quit it. And I'm going to get to play that same song again, and you're going to get to tell me if you likey, no likey, or just simply hit it, quit it, or whatever you might want to say about the song. Again, right after Shinedown, here's Red Hot Chili Peppers on 92.1 Bob Rocks.

0: 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You may not get many second chances in life, but we give you one every day with Sloppy Seconds.
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0: 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I am Nasty Bob, and that is today's Sloppy Seconds. 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

Ozzy on 92.1 Bob Rocks. I am Nasty Bob in for Just Bob, and I don't think I have to go through any of these messages because all I got was a lot of W's, T's, and F's. You did not like today's Sloppy Seconds, and I found out you did not like it for today's Hit It or Quit It this morning with Crazy Bob. It is definitely a quit. The song is Universal Language. The band Gym Class Heroes. Now, they've been around since the 90s, and they're more of a rap reggae kind of band, but they do have a little bit of rock to them. I kind of agree. I mean, it wasn't a bad song, but it's just not Bob Rocks. So we are going to flush it as Electric Bob wants it to be done. A lot of flushing. Yeah, so you will most likely not hear that again on 92.1 Bob Rocks.

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But no one can tell a better fart joke than Just Bob. Afternoons on 92.1 Bob Rocks.

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I am Nasty Bob in for Just Bob, and we're about ready to kick off the rage right after Space Hog on 92.1 Bob Rocks.

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Rage Against the Machine on 92.1 Bob Rocks. I am Nasty Bob in for Just Bob, and we are in the rage. I got some Finger 11 on the way, and here is the latest with The Who on 92.1 Bob Rocks.

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Tool on 92.1 Bob Rocks. I am Nasty Bob in for Just Bob. And don't forget, tomorrow morning with the As of Yet Unnamed Morning Show, you know, with Crazy Bob, he has your chance to see Trivium on their Crown in the Grave tour. 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

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He's your man. Just Bob. 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

Pearl Jam on 92.1 Bob Rocks. I am Nasty Bob in for Just Bob, and we are almost through the rage. 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

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I am Nessie Bob in for Just Bob. And tomorrow, you need to be listening with me. I'll be here from noon to 7. I'll have your chance to win a pair of passes for Rock the Mountains, August 21st through the 23rd at Allegheny Fairgrounds in Cumberland, Maryland. 50-plus vendors, food trucks, beer garden, camping, and the Rock. And I mean as in rock music. Shallow Side, Small Town Titans, Saliva, Drowning Pool, Blacktop Mojo, Sebastian Bach, just to mention a few. Reach the Silence, Guns Out at Sundown, and much more. 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
1: What is the scariest movie you've ever seen? 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

92.1 Bob Rocks. I am Nasty Bob in for Just Bob, and it's time for me to head out. Thanks for an incredible Monday. We're going to do it all again tomorrow. One last time with Crazy Bob from 6 a.m. to noon. He is going to have a lot going for you during the morning, so make sure you're listening. Plus, he's got those tickets for Trivium at the Fillmore Silver Spring on November 10th. I will be in the afternoon. I have those tickets for Rock the Mountain, so be listening for those weekend passes and much more. Just Bob will be back on Wednesday, so we're almost there. We're going to get there. Have a great evening. I'll talk with you tomorrow. Lou Brutus of Hard Drive XL is up next. Take over, Lou. Here's Nickelback on 92.1 Bob Rocks.

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